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One in five women have met a friend in this public space. I find this really hard to believe. Hey, it's Shannon O. Take a guess, and we'll find out if you're right coming up in 6 minutes.

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I'll get you details on it coming up.

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1: Wow, what a voice, right? Hey, it's Delana. Hope you're having a good early Sunday morning. How's Memorial Day weekend been so far?

95.9. Hey, Delana with you, and a heads up for Memorial Day morning. The parade is going to be rolling through downtown Marion with plenty of flags, floats, and familiar faces along the route. So it's always a nice way to start the day, and you can find out more on our community calendar. It's waiting for you.

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Paul James in the morning. Marianne's hit music all day. Olivia Dean. Oh, I sure do love her voice and love his too. This is Charlie Puth on your early Sunday morning.

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1: She has Miley with Flowers. Hey, it's Delana. I got so much good music coming up. Alex Warren, Imagine Dragons, and here's Riri.

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Dua Lipa and Levitating. Everybody's talking about Dua Lipa touring in 2027. That would be awesome. Here's Ella Langley right now, choosing Texas. She won big at the ACM Awards.

0: 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Huntrix and Golden, looking forward to them kicking off that K-pop Demons World Tour. It's going to be a live stage show that I know is going to sell out immediately. Here's Christina Perry.
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1: You know, after Mayhem Ball and everything that Lady Gaga has done, Requiem and everything, I wonder what she, you know, she's already planned what's next. 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
1: There she is, Taylor, and the fate of Ophelia. I think it's so exciting. Michael Bublé is going to be performing at Taylor's wedding. I wonder who else is going to show up, because I know Dan and Shay wanted to be there.

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1: Hey, thanks so much for having us on. It's Green Day with Boulevard of Broken Dreams. Hope you're having a good Memorial Day weekend so far. Remember those who gave the ultimate sacrifice for our freedom at some point this weekend, please.

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This is Magic 95.9, the home of Paul James in the morning. Ed Sheeran and Shivers. You know what I'd love to do with Ed Sheeran? I'd love to hang out with him at his estate in England. Wouldn't that be fun? Just hanging out with Ed Sheeran. This is Taylor Opelite.

Marion's Hit Music, Magic 95.9, Alex Warren and Ordinary. Hey, it's Delana. How are you? You know, they had such success with Michael Jackson's biopic. Now a Billy Joel biopic is now in the works. Apparently, he's not crazy about the idea, but you know people are going to want to see it. Here's Riri. Hope you're having a good Sunday morning. All

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Hey, it's me, Delana, with you on Thursday nights. Just leveled up. 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

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The weekend and blinding lights. Hey, it's Delana. If you want to do something a little bit different for the barbecue, maybe you're doing that today or tomorrow, whatever, spice up the corn. Experts say try some bang bang corn, slather it with a sweet and spicy mixture on the grill. Maybe that means a little bit of mayonnaise, a little bit of sriracha. Yum.

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And boom, you're in. You can win. 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

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We are Marion's Hit Music. Hey, Justin Bieber and Ghost. Good morning. Waking up on an early Sunday morning. Here's Ella Langley. She just collected all sorts of awards at the ACMs. This is Choosing Texas.

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1: If you're looking for something to do this weekend, maybe you want to get to the theater and see Star Wars, Mandalorian, and Grogu, because everybody says it is going to make so much money this weekend, and you know everybody's going to be talking about it. 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

Magic 95.9, the station for most requested live with Romeo Saturday nights. What's up, my early morning crew? It is Hayes. I am checking in, you and me, a couple hours of some good music to kick off your Sunday. I'm all in. If you got a shout out, you got some requests, hit me up. 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

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Boom, you're in. Hey, thanks to Bell Stores and Marion's Hit Music. We're helping you catch a break at the pump when you need it the most.

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1: Magic 95.9 is Marianne's hit music. All right, what's the deal? It's Hayes. Coming up in less than 3 minutes, we got Somber, Back to Friends. There

0: The home of Paul James in the morning, Magic 95.9. Celebrating the unofficial start to summer all weekend long with you. What's up? It is Hayes Memorial Day weekend. What are we thinking about for the barbecue? What are you excited about?
1: It's going to be little steamed fish and some veggies.
0: You got that. I got to look good. Summer coming up. You got to be ready.
1: Oh, yeah, yeah. You know, I'm trying to be out here with the pecs out for the lady.
0: I don't know about pecs and I don't know about the ladies, man. But you know what? Good luck. It's one less guy to interfere with you in the world. Justin Bieber on the way. Daisy's next.
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10: 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Mario Courtney Lopez here to hang with you for the next couple hours as we play the 20 biggest songs of the week. Plus, we got another great guest, the lead singer of the All-American Rejects, Tyson Ritter.
11: They've got that brand new album out and have been playing these awesome backyard concerts all over the country, so we'll chat with him right after we kick off our chart. Noah Kahan starts us off this week at 20 with The Great Divide. Okay.

0: BTS win 19 this week on the iHeartRadio Countdown. Mario Courtney Lopez here joining us right now, lead singer of the All-American Rejects, Tyson Ritter. How you doing, man?
1: Good, man. Out here on this crazy house party tour, just in strangers' backyard now.
0: Nice. Well, congrats. You guys are releasing your first full-length album. It's been a minute. It's called Sandbox. What inspired this one?
1: You know, I think this is a record that we've been waiting to find for the last 10 plus years. I think, you know, what this record follows is us at our sort of evolution after our last four records that were on a major label. I think this is a really cool offering for us as a band because it just feels really cumulative of the last decade of experience.
0: 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One Republic's at 18 this week with Need Your Love.

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0: 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Mario and Courtney Lopez here. Tons of more tunes coming your way. But right now, we are catching up with Tyson Ritter from the All-American Rejects.
3: Tyson, you mentioned before that there was a point that you didn't really care about the band anymore. What? That's a bold statement. What was it that turned it around for you?
19: Yeah, I mean, you know, Mario, you go to this same studio every day. I bet there's some days where you probably wake up and go, I know I get to talk to great people. I know I get to do great things today, but sometimes you just don't want to put on the guy, you know?
3: No, I get it. I think
19: yeah, I think after, you know, doing it for 15 years, we played 200 plus shows a year for over a decade.
3: Wow.
19: And
3: that's a lot.
19: That burnout was real. So I think finding the love for this band anew was found in this new music and in the experience of what we're doing out here on these house party tours. Getting back at an eye level with our audience and not subjecting them to sort of like, you know, the division of this high cost of concert experience, that really like lifted a veil for us and made us love it again.
3: It's awesome to hear, man. All right, hang tight. We got to get back to the chart. Bruno is up to 17 with his latest, Risk It All.

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1: Olivia Rodrigo drop dead at 16. It's the iHeartRadio countdown. Mario and Courtney Lopez are here. We are here. We are hanging out with All American Rejects lead singer Tyson Ritter.
2: Tyson, let's talk about the tour, man. The house parties look awesome. The videos look so cool and such a fun time. How do you go about selecting the city and the house?
3: We have people go to our housepartytour.com and submit their backyards, their venues. Today we're playing a drive-in movie theater.
2: Fun.
3: It's crazy. We're in the middle of Coldwater, Michigan, and we're playing a drive-in movie theater. They're going to be 4,000 people, 750 cars here.
2: Wow.
3: I think this time around picking places, we played a church the other day. We're playing drive-ins. We're playing roller rinks. Like we're kind of just trying to play places that are super unconventional.
2: That's cool, man. Very clever and a lot of fun. All right, hang tight. We got to get back to music. Alex Warren's holding it down at number 15 this week with Fever Dream.

0: Tame Impala continuing to climb the charts on the iHeartRadio Countdown with Dracula. I love that song. Mario and Courtney Lopez here. And right now we're catching up with Tyson Ritter from the All-American Rejects.
1: Tyson, I saw the Savannah Bananas baseball team joined you guys at the show. Those guys are awesome.
2: Yeah, Jesse's a champion, man. We're both two organizations that put fans first. And when we played Fenway with them last year, Jesse and I really kind of got on and we were like, at Fenway, we're like, man, I'd love to do a pop-up together. And we found this high school in somewhere in West Texas outside of Houston. And it was cool. It was really cool to give the community, small communities, this experience because, you know, with the way gas prices are and just the fact that funflation is over for a lot of Americans, it's really great to be able to be generous in this time where people kind of need any sort of loving hand, you know?
1: I agree. And there's nothing, for me at least, too, nothing better than live music. It's such a good time. And you're there with your friends. It's it creates quite the moment. You guys are also playing a bunch of festivals in Europe this summer, right?
2: Oh, yeah. Heading over across the pond.
1: Nice.
2: Yeah, it'll be fun. We're playing Download. We're playing somewhere in Prague. We're wiping the European continent with Rejects. So okay. It should be fun.
1: All right. Well, hang tight, man. We got more with Tyson on the way. But first, back to the chart. Taylor's at 13 this week with The Fate of Ophelia.

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15: It's the iHeartRadio Countdown, and Mario Courtney Lopez here. More music on the way and details on these awesome contests we have going on. But first, we got to wrap up with our guest, Tyson Ritter from All American Rejects.
16: Tyson, last question. I know you've done a bunch of acting as well. Any chance we may see you in a show or a movie again?
17: We're putting out, we're going to be the first band in the micro drama space. We shot a vertical film like last month. And I got to say, I've seen some of the rough cuts and it's ridiculous. I'm really excited to show that. And then, I'm in a Catherine Hardwicke film called Street Smarts that's coming out. I love acting. Yeah, it's a beautiful, beautiful extension of the old creative muscle.
16: Good for you, man, mixing it up. Well, I appreciate you taking the time. 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
17: Hey, man. Good to see you, Mario. Take care.
16: Buddy. Take care.
15: They are an underrated band for sure.
16: Yeah, very nice guy. They keep busy on the road. You know what? Let's play an All-American Rejects classic for you. This song was one of the biggest in 2006. Here's Dirty Little Secret.

0: Tiana Spyro with Die on This Hill at 12 this week on the iHeartRadio Countdown. Mario and Courtney Lopez here. Don't forget, we got a lot of contests going on for you right now. 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

0: Taylor Swift Opalite at 9 this week on the iHeartRadio Countdown. Mario and Courtney Lopez here, and it's time to fire up the time machine for a quick little musical trip into the past with our throwback soundtrack going back 39 years to this week in 1987. That year, a 14-year-old me could be seen in the TV movie The Last Fling. Oh, wow. Haven't thought about that in a while. That was starring the late John Ritter, who couldn't have been a nicer guy. I remember that. John Ritter and Connie Selica. I sold them a used car.
1: Did you sell them a Selica?
0: I did not.
2: Missed opportunity.
1: Wait, The Last Fling. I haven't heard this one.
0: Yeah, it was a movie of the week when they had movies of the week.
2: Yeah, it was a TV movie. I think you technically played a video rental clerk, but somehow you sold them a car.
0: Yeah, exactly. Well, I was diverse in my selling abilities. Musically, Poison broke into the top 10 with their first top 40.

Oh, that's a good one. Well, the Cutting Crew snagged the fifth biggest song in the country with a song all about the lead singer having a passionate night with his ex-girlfriend who later became the mother of his daughter.

0: drama behind that song.
1: Yeah, I did not know. Okay. Now I like the song even more.
2: What was something she said? Is that the lyric?
0: Something you said, yeah.
2: I get it, I get it. But it was U2 at the top of the chart with their first U.S. number one, With or Without You.

0: 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Mario and Courtney Lopez here, and I think we're going to get a request real quick.
1: Right, this one is from Carol. What's up, Carol? Who says she's shocked this one isn't on our chart yet. You know what, Carol? Me too. It's a brand new single from Maroon 5. It's called Heroin.

0: 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Mario and Courtney Lopez here, and let's get to our next big thing. This one comes from Max McNown, whose song Better Me For You was on our charts lasting for quite a while.
1: This is a brand new love song he released a few weeks back, which has been making some noise. He said it's the first of many new songs on the way, and this one is called Done For. This is

0: Bruno Mars, I Just Might, at 2 on the iHeartRadio Countdown. Mario and Courtney Lopez here, which means Olivia Dean hangs on to our top spot for the second straight week.
1: Oh, I love the song. Here's So Easy to Fall in Love. I could

0: Olivia Dean, so easy to fall in love with one this week. And congrats to her and thanks to all of our guests this week. Lead singer of the All-American Rejects, Tyson Ritter.
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3: Good morning, and welcome to St. Paul Lutheran Church, a congregation of the Evangelical Lutheran Church of America. St. Paul Lutheran Church is at 120 North 8th Street in Upper Sandusky. You're invited to come and gather personally at St. Paul's every Sunday at 10 a.m. All are welcome. May this hour bring you a sense of God's presence in the words you will hear, and may God continue to bless and keep you.

The grace of our Lord Jesus Christ, the love of God, and the communion of the Holy Spirit be with you all. Let us pray. O God, on this day you open the hearts of your faithful people by sending unto us your Holy Spirit. Direct us by the light of that Spirit, that we may be a right judgment in all things and rejoice at all times in your peace. Through Jesus Christ, your Son and our Lord, who lives and reigns with you and the Holy Spirit, one God, now and forever. Amen. Please be seated as our bell choir has a special music offering for us this morning.

At this time, children are dismissed to go to junior church.

A reading from Numbers. Moses went out and told the people of the world words of the Lord. And he gathered 70 of the elders of the people and placed them all around the tent. Then the Lord came down in the cloud and spoke to him and took some of the spirit that was on him and put it on the 70 elders. And when the spirit rested upon them, they prophesied, but they did not do so again. Two men remained in the camp, one named Eldad and the other named Medad, and the spirit rested on them. They were among those registered, but they had not gone out to the tent. So they prophesied in the camp, and a young man ran and told Moses, Eldad and Medad are prophesying in the camp. And Joshua, son of Nun, the assistant of Moses, one of his chosen men, said, my lord Moses, stop them. But Moses said to him, are you jealous for my sake? Would that all the Lord's people were prophets, and that the Lord would put his spirit on them. And Moses and the elders of Israel returned to the camp. The word of the Lord. Thanks be to God. A second reading is from Acts 2:1-21. When the day of Pentecost had come, the apostles were all together in one place. And suddenly from heaven, there came a sound like a rush of a violent wind, and it filled the entire house where they were sitting. Divided tongues as of fire appeared among them, and a tongue rested on each of them. All of them were filled with the Holy Spirit and began to speak in other languages as the Spirit gave them ability. Now there were devout Jews from every people under heaven living in Jerusalem, and at this sound the crowd gathered and was bewildered, because each one heard them speaking in the native language of each. Amazed and astonished, they asked, are not all these who are speaking Galileans? And how is it that we hear each of us in our own native language? Parthians, Medes, Elamites, and residents of Mesopotamia, Judea, and Cappadocia, Pontus and Asia, Phrygia and Pamphylia, Egypt, and the parts of Libya belonging to Cyrene, and visitors from Rome, both Jews and proselytes, Cretans and Arabs, in our own language, we hear them speaking about God's deeds of power. All were amazed and perplexed, saying to one another, what does this mean? But others sneered and said, they are filled with new wine. But Peter, standing with the 11, raised his voice and addressed them, fellow Jews and all who live in Jerusalem, let this be known to you and listen to what I say. Indeed, these are not drunkards as you suppose, for it's only 9 o'clock in the morning. No, this is what was spoken through the prophet Joel. In the last days it will be, God declares, that I will pour out my spirit upon all flesh, and your sons and your daughters shall prophesy, and your young men shall see visions, and your old men shall dream dreams. Even upon my slaves, both men and women in those days, I will pour out my spirit, and they shall prophesy. And I will show portents in the heaven above and signs on the earth below, blood and fire and smoky mist. The sun shall be turned to darkness and the moon to blood. Therefore, the coming of the Lord's great and glorious day. Then everyone who calls on the name of the Lord shall be saved. The word of God. Thanks be to God. Please stand as you are able for the reading of the gospel.

The Holy Gospel according to St. John, the 20th chapter. Glory to you, O Lord. When it was evening on that day, the first day of the week, and the doors were locked where the disciples were for fear of the Jews, Jesus came and stood among them and said, "Peace be with you." After he said this, he showed him his hands and his side. Then the disciples rejoiced when they saw the Lord. Jesus said to them again, "Peace be with you. As the Father has sent me, so I send you." When he said this, he breathed on them and said to them, "Receive the Holy Spirit. For if you forgive the sin of any, they are forgiven them. If you retain the sins of any, they are retained." This is the gospel of our Lord. Praise to you, O Christ. Please be seated. So this morning we celebrate the festival of Pentecost. As Jesus does, as God does, throughout Jesus' ministry, he takes the ordinary Jewish festival and turns it into something else, something new. If you remember, not too long ago, we celebrated the Passover. Well, during the season, during the festival of Passover, is when Jesus was in Jerusalem, and he celebrated with his disciples the Last Supper. So we turned that meal, the Passover meal, into a new meal, a meal of new life in Holy Communion. The same is here at Pentecost. 50 days, Pentecost, 50 days after the Passover, the Jewish folks used to celebrate this festival of Pentecost. And there's a prescription for what you're supposed to do during Pentecost. You'll find that in, where did we say that was? In Deuteronomy. As we read through there, we find that on the festival of Pentecost, you're supposed to bring to the temple grains. You're supposed to bring to the temple some goats and some sheep and some cows, some doves. I mean, it's a pretty long list. You're supposed to provide burnt offerings. So during this season of Pentecost, during this festival of Pentecost, folks would have been gathered in Jerusalem, not in the same numbers as it was at Passover, but still a very large crowd of people gathered in Jerusalem. And we're told that on that morning, there were all of them gathered together, all of Jesus' followers at that time. The numbers tell us it was about 120. So not just the 12, but 120 of Jesus' followers were gathered together, and there's this large rush of wind that comes through, and tongues of fire light on them, and all of a sudden, they have these new abilities, these new gifts. They are empowered and encouraged, equipped and encouraged to go out and share the good news of Jesus. So whether they were in the upper room or whether they were in another large space that accommodated 120 of them, this event happens. The people outside realize that something has happened because they're gathered around and they're trying to figure out what just happened with this big rush of wind. And they come out and they start talking. And they start talking in every imaginable tongue, every imaginable language. And each of them heard it in their own native language. Thank you, Wayne, for being brave enough to try to get through all of those languages this morning. I know you were pinch hitting. I'm guessing you didn't want to do that this morning. Is that it? That's fair. That's fair. But there's a gift that is given to all those followers of Jesus that morning to go out and share the good news in ways that people could understand it. Now, in today's world, it may not be that we go out and we share the good news in different languages, though some of us are gifted enough to be able to speak in various languages. Some of us are bi or tri or multilingual, and good for you if you are. The rest of us
who don't have those abilities have been given our own gifts, our own ways to share the good news. And we talk about that on a regular basis. Use the gifts that God has given you to go out and share the good news. It's like Pentecost all over again. Every time you use the gifts that God has given you to share the good news, it's an expression of this Pentecost festival that we share this morning. You're using your own language. Maybe it's food. Maybe it's a phone call. Maybe it's a text message. Maybe it's just putting your arm around somebody and saying, I gotcha. That's an expression of Pentecost. As a result, on that morning of Pentecost, after they were accused of being drunk at 9 o'clock in the morning, and Peter goes, no, that's not the case. Peter goes on for another 3/4 of a chapter, and he's preaching and teaching to all these folks. And they're all hearing it in their own language. And at the end of the day, we're told that about 3,000 new people came to Jesus, received baptism. And in those waters of baptism, they received forgiveness of sin. They received the gift of the Holy Spirit so that they were empowered to go out and share the good news. And it multiplied exponentially from there. What a beautiful gift to be given in the waters of baptism, forgiveness of sin, justification through faith in Jesus, and the gift of the Holy Spirit to be empowered, equipped, encouraged to go out and share the good news. And that's everything we're doing this morning. We've had 3 students who have stuck it out through our catechism classes for 2 years. For 2 years, we've met about every other week, and we've talked about all kinds of things like the Creed and the Ten Commandments. We've talked about the sacraments, the Old Testament, the New Testament, the Lord's Prayer. Did I already say that one? They've gone through a lot of education. But really, what affirmation comes down to, what confirmation comes down to this morning is not about conforming to something, but confirming something. Adriana, Jordan, Ian, in just a moment, are going to come forward. They're going to answer some questions, and they are going to affirm the faith that they received when they receive the Holy Spirit in the waters of baptism. Because ultimately, it's not about memorizing the Ten Commandments or memorizing the Lord's Prayer or knowing what the 2.5 sacraments of the Lutheran Church are. It's about acknowledging, confessing, confirming a faith in Christ Jesus as our Savior. And then doing something with it. And then doing something with it. So oftentimes, unfortunately, as a Lutheran church, when we get to confirmation, it's almost treated as graduation. Yay, I've graduated from church. No. No. Did you 3 hear me this morning? No, you have not graduated from church. You are just getting started. You are just getting started and standing up and acknowledging who it is that suffered death on a cross, who rose from the grave to make sure that you, along with everyone else, has a gift of eternal life, forgiveness of sin, grace upon grace. To confirm and acknowledge that opens you up and sets you on a path that no one can ever take from you. The challenge in this world today is to keep going with that message every single day. Again, in the very specific way that God has made you to share the good news. It may take you a lifetime to figure out what that gift is.
It may take you a lifetime to figure out how you have been designed to share God's message. Some of us in this room are still trying to figure that out. But we're all in this together. During your rites of affirmation here this morning, I'm going to ask the congregation if they're going to support you, and they're all going to say yes, because we are all in this together. So as we prepare for you to come forward this morning to affirm your faith in the God that loves you so much that he gave his only son, that you should have eternal life, forgiveness of sin, a place in heaven forever, heaven here, heaven in the afterlife, be prepared to go out and share that message with the world around you. Amen? All right, so we're going to sing this morning, Baptized in Water. And as we're singing that, I'm going to invite the three of you to come forward.

0: Dear siblings in Christ, we give thanks for the gift of baptism and for these three young people, one with us in the body of Christ, who are making a public affirmation of their baptism.
1: I present Adriana, Ian, and Jordan,
2: who desire to make public affirmation of their baptism.
0: Thank you. Let us pray. Merciful God, we thank you for these, our siblings in Christ, whom you have made your own by the water and the word in baptism. You have called them to yourself, enlightened them with the gift of your Spirit, and nourished them in the community of faith. Uphold your servants in the gifts and promises of baptism, and unite the hearts of all whom you have brought together in new birth. We ask this in the name of Christ. Amen. All right, so we begin with a profession of faith. So, Adriana, do you renounce the devil and all the forces that defy God, the powers of this world that rebel against God, and the ways of sin that draw you from God? If so, please respond, I renounce them. Ian, do you renounce the devil and all the forces that defy God, the powers of this world that rebel against God, and the ways of sin that draw you from God? If so, please respond, I renounce them. And Jordan, do you renounce the devil and all the forces that defy God, the powers of this world that rebel against God, and the ways of sin that draw you from God? If so, please respond, I renounce them. All right, so together with our confirmands, I ask you to confess your faith in Christ Jesus. So, do you believe in God the Father? And we'll respond together. I believe in God the Father Almighty, creator of heaven and earth. Do you believe in Jesus Christ, the Son of God? I believe in Jesus Christ, God's only Son, our Lord, who was conceived by the Holy Spirit, born of the Virgin Mary, suffered under Pontius Pilate, was crucified, died, and was buried. He descended to the dead. On the third day, he rose again. He ascended into heaven. He is seated at the right hand of the Father, and he will come to judge the living and the dead. Do you believe in God, the Holy Spirit? I believe in the Holy Spirit, the Holy Catholic Church, the communion of saints, the forgiveness of sins, the resurrection of the body, and the life everlasting. Adriana, Ian, Jordan, you have made public profession of your faith. Do you intend to continue in the covenant God made with you in holy baptism, to live among God's faithful people, to hear the word of God and share in the Lord's Supper, to proclaim the good news of God in Christ through word, deed, and to serve all people, following the example of Jesus, and to serve for justice and peace in all the earth? If so, please respond, I do, and I ask God to help and guide me. We're going to try that one more time. I do, and I ask God to help and guide me.
3: I do, and I ask God to help and guide me.
0: Oh, don't laugh. You're next. People of God, do you promise to support our siblings in Christ and pray for them in their life in Christ? Please respond, we do, and we ask God to help and guide us. They knew it was coming. All right, so Adriana, I'm going to invite you to come forward and kneel on the kneeler, and I'm going to invite your family to come forward too. So come on up. Go ahead and kneel.

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We're gonna extend a hand to Adriana. So you can put a hand on her shoulder. Let us pray. We give you thanks, O God, that through water and Holy Spirit, you give us new birth. Cleanse us from sin and raise us to eternal life. Father in heaven, for Jesus' sake, stir up in Adriana the gift of your Holy Spirit. Confirm her faith, guide her life, empower her in serving, give her patience in suffering, and bring her to everlasting life. Amen. All right, thank you. Ian, come on up. You can go. Stay down here with Jordan.

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Let us pray. We give you thanks, O God, that through water and Holy Spirit you give us new birth. Cleanse us from sin and raise us to eternal life. Father in heaven, for Jesus' sake, stir up in Ian the gift of your Holy Spirit. Confirm his faith. Guide his life. Empower him in serving. Give him patience in suffering. And bring him to everlasting life. Amen. And Jordan.

0: Let us pray. We give you thanks, O God, that through water and your Holy Spirit, you give us new birth, cleanse us from sin, and raise us to eternal life. Sustain in Jordan the gift of your Holy Spirit, the spirit of wisdom and understanding, the spirit of counsel and might, the spirit of knowledge and fear of the Lord, the spirit of joy in your presence, now and forever. Amen. Thank you. So if the congregation would please stand as you're able, we're going to continue on the bottom of page 236. Words will also be on the screen. We rejoice with you in the life of baptism. Together we give thanks and praise to God and proclaim the good news to all the world. All right, so we have some gifts this morning. Jim Rulin is our council president, and he has some gifts from the congregation. And then Becky Vaughn has some gifts on behalf of the women of the church, our Welka group. So if you guys would like to do that, go ahead.
1: You made it. Long 2 years. You guys are so quiet. On behalf of the congregation of St. Paul Lutheran Church, I would like to present these gifts to you, a small token of what you've accomplished and what we are celebrating today. Congratulations on your affirmation of baptism. Adriana, Jordan, and Ian.
2: The women of the church want to congratulate you on your many accomplishments these past 2 years. And we all know that the world can be a crazy place at times, but keep your eyes on Jesus. He will calm you. He will give you confidence. So buckle up, you three, and enjoy life's journey with God.

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1: Trusting in the power of Christ's resurrection to heal and redeem our broken world, let us pray for the needs of all creation. O God, you send the Holy Spirit to gather your church into one. Inspire all ministers of the gospel to speak prophetic and hope-filled words to all whom they encounter. Bless the work of interreligious dialogue. Merciful God,
2: receive our prayer.
1: 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Merciful God,
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1: 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Merciful God,
2: receive our prayer.
0: You send the Holy Spirit to accompany those who feel abandoned. Provide food for those who hunger and drink to those who thirst. Soothe those who are anxious or bereaved. Comfort those who are sick or suffering, and answer all who call upon your name. This morning, we lift in prayer Monique Paul, Jake Swinehart, Steve Knowlton, Bonnie and Greg Carpenter, and all those we name aloud or in the silence of your own heart. God, instill in caregivers a sense of purpose to be your healing hands in the world. Merciful God,
2: receive our prayer.
0: You send your Holy Spirit through the gift of baptism. Bless those preparing for or affirming their baptism. May they be encouraged by this community of faith as they live out their baptismal promises. Merciful God,
2: receive our prayer.
0: You send the Holy Spirit to console us in our grief. We give you thanks for our ancestors in faith, whose witness to your mighty works continues to inspire our lives. Merciful God,
2: receive our prayer.
0: God of resurrection power, use us in these prayers to proclaim the good news of new life to all the world. Through Jesus Christ, our risen Savior and Lord, let the church say,
2: Amen.
0: May the peace of Christ be with you all.
2: And also with you.
0: Would you please stand as you're able and share a sign of peace with those around you this morning?

When we gather as a community of faith, we're encouraged to give of our time, our talents, and treasures as a spiritual practice in response to the great gifts that God has already given to us. We take a moment this morning to worship and give thanks with our offering.

0: Let us pray. Merciful God, accept the fruits of our labor, gathered to give you glory. You have set a table before us, a glimpse of that great day when we will hunger and thirst no more. Nourish us with the body and blood of Jesus, that goodness and mercy may follow us and bless the world you love. In the name of Jesus, let all God's people say,
1: Amen. Jesus gives us this meal as a sign and reminder that we never walk our faith journey alone, that Christ goes before us in all things, offering God's healing, love, and grace for the journey ahead. We remember in the night in which he was betrayed, our Lord Jesus took bread. He gave thanks, broke it, and gave it to his disciples, saying, Take and eat. This is my body given for you. Do this for the remembrance of me. Again, after supper, he took the cup, gave thanks, and gave it for all to drink, saying, This cup is the new covenant in my blood, shed for you and for all people for the forgiveness of sin. Do this for the remembrance of me. Gathered into one by the Holy Spirit, we pray together the words that Jesus taught us. Our Father, who art in heaven, hallowed be thy name. Thy kingdom come, thy will be done, on earth as it is in heaven. Give us this day our daily bread, and forgive us our trespasses, as we forgive those who trespass against us. And lead us not into temptation, but deliver us from evil. For thine is the kingdom, the power, and the glory, forever and ever. Amen. Reminder again this morning, this is not a Lutheran table. It is not a St. Paul table. It is Jesus' table, a table where all are welcome. In Christ's presence, there is fullness of joy. Come to the banquet. Let us sing. Please be seated.

0: May the body and blood of our Lord Jesus Christ, which you have received in this meal, bring you healing, bring you strength, bring you God's grace this day and every day. Please stand as you're able.
1: Let us pray. Holy One, through this meal you have made your home among us and are making all things new. Send us now to speak peace to anxious hearts, to love our enemies, and to bring your healing to the nations. In the name of Jesus, let all God's people say,
2: Amen. Amen.
0: A couple of things. First, we have a reception for our confirmands this morning, so if you would join us in the gathering place at the back of the church on your way out this morning to congratulate them, give them your appreciation for the hard work they've done. We would greatly appreciate that. Second, there's a Senate assembly coming up next Saturday. The times for that I can get to you very soon. I just don't remember them off the top of my head. But we need a male and a female representative. If you've never been to a Senate assembly and you'd like to see what that's all about, please come see me or come see Beth or Jim Rulin, and we will we'll get you all signed up and ready to go for that. There is a meal provided in the midst of that Senate assembly. So if you are at all interested, please come and see us. Third thing, we are going to have a First Communion class coming up soon before sabbatical starts. So if you have a young person who's interested in First Communion or has already taken First Communion but hadn't taken the class yet, I'll get you that date this week. And then lastly, we have some new faces in the building who've been around for a little bit, so we're offering a new member class as well. If you're interested in that new member class, again, come see me, come see Beth, and we will get that scheduled as soon as possible. I think that's all I have for this morning. Looking around, not seeing anything else. All right. As you go out this week, remember that you are a beloved child of God, commissioned to participate in the life-giving, healing, and redeeming ministry of Jesus. Go and tell the world about the one who was lifted high on a cross, went to the grave, and rose to free us all. This week, may your words and most importantly, your actions share the message of freedom, peace, love, hope, and healing, and a belonging to the world that you meet. And as you go, hear this blessing. May God Almighty, who is the beginning, the end, Jesus Christ, the firstborn of the dead, and the Spirit, our advocate in peace, bless you now and forever. Amen. Our sending song this morning is God of Tempest, God of Whirlwind, hymn number 400.
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1: Happy Sunday. Somber's coming up for you. Plus Teddy Swims and Bruno Mars, Miley Cyrus and Taylor Swift. Right now it's Train.

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1: I'm Jenny James. Bush's Baked Beans has just introduced three unexpected summer flavors that might just be perfect for your next cookout. The new flavors include dill pickle baked beans, which taps into the pickle food trend, apple pie baked beans, and rocket pop baked beans, both a unique twist on classic American desserts. Is it wrong that I want to try the apple pie one? The new flavors are fun. They're a little nostalgic and might be great for your summer celebrations. You can get them in stores now.
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I'm Jenny James. 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
2: 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Here's Kelly Clarkson.

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1: 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Here's Vanessa Carlton.

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The parade will be rolling through downtown Marion with plenty of flags, floats, and familiar faces along the route. 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

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Chris Davis in with you. Hope your holiday weekend's going well. You fan of Dancing with the Stars? You'll want to win this. 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